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You only live once, let the people see!

0: Antenne Sauerland. Hier hörst du deine Hits, deine Stars.
1: It's so lovely, this day, waking up, looking into your beautiful eyes, and I see the sunrise and the sunset, and I know it's gonna be such a lovely

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Someone cries. Eternity in her eyes. Waves crashing. Waves roll out. Feel the sun. A sense of doubt.

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1: 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That makes me tend